I'm draped over there with the strain and with the steam from the hot water, I could feel the moleskin just sort of pulling away.

0: so fine. 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I wish you luck. Like trying to be a sailor without a boat.
1: 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We'll be hunting forever.
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I was talking with my woman. And I said, woman, I really love you. And I said, I love you because of what you have. And you know what you have, woman. You got my soul. Yeah. You got me.

And you told me it was all right. You told me it was all right. And that I was, out of sight. That's what you said.

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And oh my gosh, I was right. It was the Gorgoso Highway Patrolman and his orange Speedos rising out of the dark. And I said, hi, officer, remember me? The girl in the Trans Am who had the little round laughing cow and the redneck bag in her trunk? He said, how did it breathe? Ha-ha. I mean, like, attention, comedy producers. I said, officer, it wasn't a real cow. It was cheese. You know, like, really awesome and natural. Five delicious bite-sized cheeses in their own redneck bags, freshly wrapped in wax with an easy open zip. He said, cool, cool. I mean, like, he was so totally sensitive to his environment. So I said, like, well, when you warm up, I'll bring you a laughing cow and a cracker, okay? So he said, okay. So I said, okay, okay. So I did. So then I said, officer, like, what's your sign? And he said, no parking.

0: touchdown.
1: Because I just want, he kept calling me at night, all hours of the night, calling my husband, my brother, calling me every day. He's after me, and I was devastated. I was without a job, without a salary. I was trying to get unemployment, and I was told it first kicks in after a few weeks. And I was busy looking for another job, and I also have a heart condition, and I told him I have a heart condition. I said, here, take a few dollars. I'm sorry this happened to you. Just leave me alone. I'm not the person who deposited those money.
2: Myself, April, Tammy, and Brad.
3: I love you.

0: You have something to tell me?
1: No, I don't think so.
0: I just got off the telephone with Bill Rutherford. Apparently, you two had quite a meeting.

0: supporters and adherents.
1: Well, she's an original.
2: Was.
0: Mapping out the songs, but in addition, harmonizing each negotiation, balancing the part that's all musician with the part that's strictly presentation, balancing the money with the mission till you have the perfect orchestration. Even if you do have the suspicion that it's taking all your concentration, the art of making art. Bit by bit.

chips. 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Like Bernie. 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Well, I came home this one day and I felt really irritated, looking for a little sympathy. And there's Bernie lying on the couch drinking beer and chewing. No, not chewing, popping. So I said to him, Bernie, you pop that gum one more time. And he did. So I took the shotgun off of the wall and I fired two warning shots into his head.

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He told me single, my ass. Not only was he married, oh no, he had 6 wives. One of those Mormons, you know. So that night, when he came home, I mixed him a drink, as usual. You know, some guys just can't hold their arsenic. He had

0: standing in the kitchen and I'm carving up the chicken for dinner, minding my own business, when in storms my husband, Wilbur, in a jealous rage. "You've been screwing the milkman," he says. He was crazy. And he kept on screaming, "You've been screwing the milkman." And then he ran into my knife. He ran into my knife 10 times.
1: If you had been there, if you'd have seen it, I bet you you would have done the same.
2: It's got a shame. It's a small joke. You hear it's a lot of love for Carafe. You met the Megler chopped them off by it. They name it because ain't a touch grown for you. Them to the memoria, Uncle Sam, when dead them. For a bulk of a render, she can make me a rouse. Need they name it attack Meg.
3: Yeah, but did you do it?
2: Not guilty.
4: My sister Veronica and I did this double act, and my husband Charlie traveled around with us. Now, for the last number in our act, we did these 20 acrobatic tricks in a row. Like 1, 2, 3, 4, 5 splits, spread eagles, backflips, flip-flops, one right after the other. Well, this one night we were in Cicero, the three of us,

Well, I was in such a state of shock, I completely blacked out. I can't remember a thing. It wasn't until later, when I was washing the blood off my hands, I even knew they were dead!

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He was a real artistic guy, sensitive, a painter, but he was trouble. He was always trying to find himself. He'd go out every night looking for himself, and along the way he found Ruth, Gladys, Rosemary, and Irvin. I guess you could say we broke up because of artistic differences. He saw himself as alive, and I saw him as dead.

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0: serve with flair a culinary cabaret. 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
1: But it's all in perfect taste that you can bear.
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0: Life is so unnerving for a servant who's not serving. He's not whole without a soul to wait upon. 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

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Then their music for easy listening. 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

wild, loving free, laughing at the weather. Heaven comes, heaven goes, solid as a rock. Nothing seems left for me, need a different measure. Count me in, count me out, with this effort.